are sentenced to death or anarchy, and if it's our belief that are being judged, I will shout it out loud. I am an anarchist. Anarchy is a hostile doctrine opposed to brutal force, this criminal production system, and to the unjust distribution of wealth. You, and only you, are the agitators and conspirators. I despise you. I despise your order. I despise your law, your force, and authority.

heart of mine. I keep my eyes wide open all the time. I keep the ends out for the tie that binds. Because you're mine, I walk the line.